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1: So, Sean, what do you think about this hot weather all over the country? I mean, just unrelenting.
2: I mean, BJ, you could kind of understand how God's going to destroy the world by fire.
1: I know, that's right.
2: Because the world feels like it's on fire now.
1: It feels like a fire in my house. The walls in my house are hot. I'm telling you, man. So, I mean, you know, I'm not running the air conditioner this year. I don't care how hot it get because, look, we had just paid down the power bill last month from last year. And I kept that air conditioner running nonstop. I didn't even turn it off. So, you know how close I came to getting my power shut off about 3 times this year?
2: Yeah. So you not running the AC at all?
1: I'm not running it at all. I'm running fans.
2: Oh,
1: I'm sorry, you know, if you have to sleep.
2: I just, you know, your wife, man, I give it to her.
1: Hey,
2: she's a good one, BJ. You got a trooper.
1: What? What do you mean? You couldn't stand.
2: Hey, you're not running the air conditioner. Like,
1: no.
2: Get the heck out of here. What kind of mess is that?
1: We are not running the air conditioner under any circumstances after paying off that bill.
2: You think I'd be married to you and you won't even turn on the air conditioner?

0: 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You must be insane.
1: Look, most black people not running the air conditioner this summer. Are you running the air conditioner at the Panama?
0: I tell you what. If I was your wife, I'd find me a man who was running it. Get the heck out of here. You think I'm going to be in the house with you all day?
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0: 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Blessings.
1: Salut, Rasai, j'adore ta musique,

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1: Coming up on the BJ Murphy Radio Show, my big brother, Roland S. Martin from Roland Martin Unfiltered. You've seen him on YouTube. You've seen him on his channel. He's doing some incredible work. We're going to talk about independent black media, what it means to be independent in today's Trump era. What does it mean to have your own media outlet where you can say what you want to say and do what you want to do? Roland S. Martin coming up next.
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0: Parks, you got something on your mind today? 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I want to hear what you got to say about what we're talking about. 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
1: On the show, Roland S. Martin from Roland Martin Unfiltered. And Roland, everybody that's in media that wants to be independent should really be following your blueprint.
2: Well, here's the deal. Not everybody can do it.
1: Right. That's true.
2: Not everybody is willing to sacrifice to do it.
1: Right.
2: See, it's a lot of us brothers who are used to the mainstream media, who are used to how they do it, who are used to the car service, who are used to them doing everything and controlling everything. And I get it. And guess what? If that's you, hey man, do you.
1: Right.
2: But for me, I understood need to own the content. For me, I understood not having to ask somebody else for permission.
1: Right. There you go.
2: And that was really the driving force. I mean, I'm just being straight up. Look, in any of these networks, you're really dealing, man, with 30, 32-year-old white producers.
1: Yeah.
2: And I just say it, and it's no. I said I was not interested when I started. I was 49 years. This is literally happened. Because you know, look, TV won, and look, they came back and they said, look, we gonna keep you whole. We gonna offer you a new contract, paying you $330,000.
1: Right.
2: And I said no, and they were shocked. They were shocked and stunned.
1: Wow.
2: And I told my agent at the time, Mark Watts, who was also my fraternity brother, my alpha brother.
1: Right.
2: I said, Mark, if I don't do this now, I never will be able to do it. I was 49. My contract, I mean, this is because we sat down and met on March 6th. We ended the show in December 2017. We met on March 6th, 2018. The contract was up August 31st, 2018. And I said, if I have to do this now.
1: Wow.
2: I said, if I don't do this now, I never will. And I said, I don't know of anybody else who's in the black media, black owned media space, who would dare to do this.
1: Right.
2: I said, I have to do it. And he said, man, look, easy money. I said, no, because I knew had I signed the deal, I would have been precluded to do anything targeting African Americans because of the restrictive contract, which I got. And they could have easily said, hey, we're just going to pay you a monthly salary and to sit on the sideline. And I wanted to be in the game.
1: Yes.
2: So I made a calculated decision. I bet on me.
1: Yes.
2: But then I also bet on my fan base.
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0: 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I mean, my God. And then when you find out that they didn't feel the same way about you that you felt about them, and you find out the treachery of the things they did that you were unaware of. Oh man, I'm gonna tell y'all something coming up. I want y'all to think about it, because right now in your life, you're probably going through the same thing of trusting people and they let you down, but it's really not their fault. It's just like we're just too free with our trust, and we gotta stop that crap. I'm sorry, I'm getting all emotional. But anyway, that's coming up.
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1: You know, Sean, last couple of years, I learned some valuable lessons about trusting people. You know, I had some people that were going behind my back, people that I trusted. They were working to try to get me out of my position, having meetings about me, trying to undermine me. And I couldn't believe it when I found out all the stuff that had been going on. I was like, are you serious?
2: Yeah, because as a Christian, you're supposed to love everyone. You are. But, you know.
1: But doesn't it upset you that things people do to you that you would never even think about doing to them? They didn't care about my family. They didn't care anything about me. You know what I'm saying?
2: Well, I'm sure they had their reasons. But I would like to see what they say about it, because you're telling us, you know, BJ, one thing I know about you and all your stories, you're the superhero.
1: But I am, though. I can't help
2: that. No, you're not.
1: I don't have anything bad to say about myself because I'm not a bad person. I'm a fair person. You know that.
2: Mm-hmm. No, I don't know that.
1: You do know that.
2: No, you try to act like you Batman, but you're really Penguin. I don't know that.
1: You haven't had any bad dealings with me, Sean?
2: BJ, you and I gangbang. Even on the radio.
1: Okay, all right. Okay, that one time at the radio station where, you know, we broke up and then we made up. Remember
2: that? Wait a minute. I don't like that verbiage.
1: Okay.
2: I don't like that verbiage.
1: Okay, I put it. Okay, I tried to say it nice.

0: The time that I fired you, and then you came back. We came back together. How about that? Do you like the way that sound?
1: No, that time you fired me, and then you begged me to come back.
0: I don't think I was begging you to come back.
1: Yo, you was begging.
0: Well, you I need you. I need you in my life, man. I can't do the show without you.
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0: 1-800-875-5976. 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
1: So, Sean, the ex-wife of Robert Johnson, who used to own BET, Sheila Johnson Lee, she's also a co-founder of BET, and everybody knows about what happened in their marriage and, you know, him messing around and they broke up and he left her, blah, blah, blah. She was on CBS Good Morning with Gayle King, and listen to what Gayle asked her.
2: What did you discover about yourself, about why you stayed with a man who, you write in the book, left you on your wedding night,
3: yes,
2: who assumed to be with another woman, who constantly, while may not have been physically abusive, he was certainly very emotionally and,
3: yes,
2: verbally abusive to you, who was involved with women who worked with him at BET, and that was revealed to you.
3: Yes.
2: And why, in a very, very painful way. You know, and so you're married to a man who's a cheater, cheater, pumpkin eater throughout, seemingly from the very beginning of your...
1: I mean, come on. I mean, can she just... Why does she have to stab the lady so much?
4: Right.
1: Telling her how, like, horrible Robert Johnson was to be married to.
4: Right. And you're not with your husband.
1: Right.
4: You're divorced. Why did you divorce your husband? You know what I'm saying? I understand that. You know what I'm saying? Maybe I'm just going to play devil's advocate. Maybe she's trying to get people interested in her book, but it just seems like an attack.
1: Right. She's always doing that.
4: Why are you blaming her for Bob Johnson being a monster?
1: Right. So here's the rest of it.
3: Absolutely.
2: According to you.
3: Yes. I think as people read the book, I saw myself as a failure. Either from his emotional abuse and telling me I was a failure, I wasn't worth anything.
2: You believed him?
3: At the time, I was young enough and I really did believe him because I put him up on a pedestal.
1: Mm. Man, when your wife put you on a pedestal and you let her down, that is, oh my God, that's terrible. You know how many men would love for their wives to put them on a pedestal? You know what I'm saying?
4: Yeah, but he's a billionaire.
1: Right, but before they became billionaires, she sacrificed,
4: right,
1: for Robert Johnson to help him build BET, and he betrayed her.
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1: So black adults are 2 times more likely to have a stroke than white adults. And a lot of us have had family members who had strokes, right?
2: Mm-hmm.
1: And, you know, it's poor food choices. And, of course, the stress from systematic racism. We live in America, so we live hypertension and all that, high blood pressure.
2: Right.
1: We don't exercise. Right. We're not exercising like we should. And the number one thing that I wanted to mention was we got to stop eating this ultra-processed food, which is clogging up our arteries. And that's why we're having these strokes and these other, like, type 2 diabetes and, you know, all this stuff that is unnecessary if we would just back away from soul food.
2: Right. No, it's not just soul food.
1: It's soul food.
2: It's not just soul food. It's force food. You eat with. Is McDonald's soul food?
1: It's ultra processed. It's ultra. No, no. What are you talking about?
2: Because you always want to point the finger at us. Okay. Yes, I'm agreeing with you with some poor food choices. We need to exercise more. But let's put the focus on what it really is. Black Americans live stressful lives in America.
1: And that is true. I mean,
2: you did include that, and we are forced to eat certain food options. Have you seen the grocery store lately?
1: You're not forced to eat it. You could go in there and buy a bag of beans, and you need to see. I know what you're gonna say, but if you keep eating the processed food, I call it. If you keep eating the food that the devil makes, and he makes processed food to clog up your arteries, cardiovascular disease. You keep eating the food that he produces in these factories, TV dinners, fried chicken, and all this stuff, you're going to get what you deserve. And we just can't back away.
2: You're going to get what you deserve.
1: You're going to get what you deserve. It's eating that food.
2: You think a person deserves to have a stroke, BJ? I mean, like, listen at what you're saying.
1: But, you know,
2: and first of all, if you want to buy a bag of beans, Beanie Baby, you do it. Everybody just don't want to sit around and eat a bag of beans.
1: It's going to save your life. You're eating
2: just
1: food.
2: Black people to reinvent themselves as slaves.
1: Satan is the curator of all the food that we eat that he put on the shelves. You need to eat stuff that's made by God instead of this ultra processed meat.
2: Is sugar made by God?
1: But you can't eat too much of it.
2: Okay, is a pig made by God?
1: Yeah, but you shouldn't touch it at all.
2: Okay, so what are you talking about?
1: Because
2: you're saying that this food is you say the food is made by the devil. Did the devil make a pig?
1: But God didn't make
2: Did the devil make a pig?
1: God made it.
2: Okay,
1: God made everything that you see.

0: We shouldn't even eat sugar like that.
1: DJ, you should eat things in moderation.
0: There's some things that we just don't need to eat at all, Sean, okay, for us to live.
1: You should eat things in moderation, but stop every time that you hear a black person having a stroke. Stop always wanting to blame us. You could say, you know, do you know black people basically suffer from post-traumatic stress disorder?
0: Yeah.
1: Because of the lives that we live. You know what I'm saying? Absolutely.
0: Well, I'm saying then on top of that, we eating the wrong food that's killing us and making us go to the grave at 75 years old.
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1: So, Sean, what do you think about this hot weather all over the country? I mean, just unrelenting.
2: I mean, BJ, you could kind of understand how God's going to destroy the world by fire.
1: I know that's right.
2: Because the world feels like it's on fire now.
1: It feels like a fire in my house. The walls in my house are hot. I'm telling you, man. So, I mean, you know, I'm not running the air conditioner this year. I don't care how hot it get because, look, we had just paid down the power bill last month from last year. And I'd have kept that air conditioner running nonstop. I didn't even turn it off. So, you know how close I came to getting my power shut off about 3 times this year?
2: Yeah, so you not running the AC at all?
1: I'm not running it at all. I'm running fans.
2: Oh my
1: God. Sorry, you know, if you have to sleep.
2: I just, you know, your wife, man, I give it to her.
1: Hey,
2: she's a good one, BJ. You got a trooper.
1: What? What do you mean? You couldn't stand it?
2: You're not running the air conditioner? Like,
1: no.
2: Get the heck out of here. What kind of mess is that?
1: We are not running the air conditioner under any circumstances after paying out that bill.
2: You think I'd be married to you and you won't even turn on the air conditioner?
1: Absolutely not.
2: Get the heck out of here. You must be insane.
1: Hey, look, most black people not running the air conditioner this summer. Are you running the air conditioner after paying out?
2: I'll tell you what. If I was your wife, I'd find me a man who was running it. Get the heck out of here. You think I'm going to be in the house with you all day?
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1: Coming up on the BJ Murphy Radio Show, my big brother, Roland S. Martin from Roland Martin Unfiltered. You've seen him on YouTube. You've seen him on his channel. He's doing some incredible work. We're going to talk about independent black media, what it means to be independent in today's Trump era. What does it mean to have your own media outlet where you can say what you want to say and do what you want to do? Roland S. Martin coming up next.
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1: All right, you got something on your mind today? 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
2: On the show, Roland S. Martin from Roland Martin Unfiltered. And Roland, everybody that's in media that wants to be independent should really be following your blueprint.
3: Well, here's the deal. Not everybody can do it.
2: Right. That's true.
3: Not everybody is willing to sacrifice to do it.
2: Right.
3: See, it's a lot of us brothers who are used to the mainstream media, who right. are used to how they do it, who are used to the car service, who are used to them doing everything and controlling everything. And I get it. And guess what? If that's you, hey man, do you.
2: Right.
3: But for me, I understood need to own the content. For me, I understood not having to ask somebody else for permission.
2: Right. There you go.
3: And that was really the driving force. I mean, I'm just being straight up. Look, in any of these networks, you're really dealing, man, with 32-year-old white producers.
2: Yeah.
3: And I just say it, and it's no. I said I was not interested when I started. I was 49 years. This is literally happened because TV One, and look, they came back and they said, look, we gonna keep you whole. We gonna offer you a new contract, paying you $330,000.
2: Right.
3: And I said no, and they were shocked. They were shocked and stunned.
2: Wow.
3: And I told my agent at the time, Mark Watts, who was also my fraternity brother, my alpha brother.
2: Right.
3: I said, Mark, if I don't do this now, I never will be able to do it. I was 49. My contract, I mean, this is because we sat down and met on March 6th. We ended the show in December 2017. We met on March 6th, 2018. The contract was up August 31st, 2018. And I said, I have to do this now.
2: Wow.
3: I said, if I don't do this now, I never will. And I said, I don't know of anybody else who's in the black media, black owned media space, who would dare to do this.
2: Right.
3: I said, I have to do it. And he said, man, look, easy money. I said, no, because I knew had I signed the deal, I would have been precluded to do anything targeting African Americans because of the restrictive contract, which I got. And they could have easily said, hey, we're just going to pay you a monthly salary and to sit on the sideline. And I wanted to be in the game.
2: Yes.
3: So I made a calculated decision. I bet on me.
2: Yes.
3: But then I also bet on my fan base.
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0: 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I mean, my God. And then when you find out that they didn't feel the same way about you that you felt about them, and you find out the treachery of the things they did that you were unaware of. Oh man, I'm gonna tell y'all something coming up. I want y'all to think about it, because right now in your life, you're probably going through the same thing of trusting people and they let you down, but it's really not their fault. It's just like we're just too free with our trust, and we gotta stop that crap. I'm sorry, I'm getting all emotional. But anyway, that's coming up.
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1: You know, Sean, last couple of years, I learned some valuable lessons about trusting people. You know, I had some people that were going behind my back, people that I trusted. They were working to try to get me out of my position, having meetings about me, trying to undermine me. And I couldn't believe it when I found out all the stuff that had been going on. I was like, are you serious?
2: Yeah, because as a Christian, you're supposed to love everyone. You are. But, you know.
1: But doesn't it upset you that things people do to you that you would never even think about doing to them? They didn't care about my family. They didn't care anything about me. You know what I'm saying?
2: Well, I'm sure they had their reasons. But I would like to see what they say about it, because you're telling us, you know, BJ, one thing I know about you and all your stories, you're the superhero.
1: But I am, though. I can't help
2: that.
1: No,
2: you're not.
1: I don't have anything bad to say about myself because I'm not a bad person. I'm a fair person. You know that.
2: Mm-hmm. No, I don't know that.
1: You do know that.
2: No, you try to act like you Batman, but you're really Penguin. I don't know that.
1: You haven't had any bad dealings with me, Sean?
2: BJ, you and I gangbang. Even on the radio.
1: Okay, all right. Okay, that one time at the radio station where, you know, we broke up and then we made up. Remember
2: Wait
1: that?
2: Wait a minute. I don't like that verbiage.
1: Okay.
2: I don't like that
1: okay,
2: verbiage.
1: Okay, I put it, okay. I tried to say it nice. The time that I fired you and then you came back, we came back together. How about that? Do you like the way that sound?
2: No. That time you fired me and then you begged me to come back?
1: I don't think I was begging you to come back.
2: Yo, you was begging.
1: Well, you I need begging. You. I need you in my life, man. I can't do the show without you.
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2: All right, y'all, I'm looking forward to what you got to say about what we're talking about today. You can call me right now.

0: 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Please talk to me. I want to hear what you got to say. 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
1: So, Sean, the ex-wife of Robert Johnson, who used to own BET, Sheila Johnson Lee, she's also a co-founder of BET, and everybody knows about what happened in their marriage and, you know, him messing around and they broke up and he left her, blah, blah, blah. She was on CBS Good Morning with Gayle King, and listen to what Gayle asked her.
2: What did you discover about yourself, about why you stayed with a man who, you write in the book, left you on your wedding night,
3: yes,
2: who assumed to be with another woman, who constantly, while may not have been physically abusive, he was certainly very emotionally and,
3: yes,
2: verbally abusive to you, who was involved with women who worked with him at BET, and that was revealed to you.
3: Yes.
2: And why, in a very, very painful way. You know, and so you're married to a man who's a cheater, cheater, pumpkin eater throughout, seemingly from the very beginning of your...
1: I mean, come on. I mean, can she just... Why does she have to stab the lady so much?
4: Right.
1: Telling her how, like, horrible Robert Johnson was to be married to.
4: Right. And you're not with your husband.
1: Right.
4: You're divorced. Why did you divorce your husband? You know what I'm saying? I understand that. You know what I'm saying? Maybe I'm just going to play devil's advocate. Maybe she's trying to get people interested in her book, but it just seems like an attack.
1: Right. She's always doing that.
4: Why are you blaming her for Bob Johnson being a monster?
1: Right. So here's the rest of it.
3: Absolutely.
2: According to you.
3: Yes. I think as people read the book, I saw myself as a failure. Either from his emotional abuse and telling me I was a failure, I wasn't worth anything.
2: You believed him?
3: At the time, I was young enough and I really did believe him because I put him up on a pedestal.
1: Mm. Man, when your wife put you on a pedestal and you let her down, that is, oh my God, that's terrible. You know how many men would love for their wives to put them on a pedestal? You know what I'm saying?
4: Yeah, but he's a billionaire.
1: Right, but before they became billionaires, she sacrificed,
4: right,
1: for Robert Johnson to help him build BET, and he betrayed her.
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1: My name is Nate, and I'm calling because I really appreciate the conversation that you have on this show. I get my day started. 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I start my day off.
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1: So, Sean, what do you think about this hot weather all over the country? I mean, just unrelenting.
2: I mean, BJ, you could kind of understand how God's going to destroy the world by fire.
1: I know that's right.
2: Because the world feels like it's on fire now.
1: It feels like a fire in my house. The walls in my house are hot. I'm telling you, man. So, I mean, you know, I'm not running the air conditioner this year. I don't care how hot it get because, look, we had just paid down the power bill last month from last year. And I kept that air conditioner running nonstop. I didn't even turn it off. So, you know how close I came to getting my power shut off about 3 times this year?
2: Yeah, so you not running the AC at all?
1: I'm not running it at all. I'm running fans.
2: Oh my
1: God. Sorry, you know, if you have to sleep.
2: I just, you know, your wife, man, I give it to her.
1: Hey,
2: she's a good one, BJ. You got a trooper.
1: What? What do you mean? You couldn't stand it?
2: You're not running the air conditioner? Like,
1: no.
2: Get the heck out of here. What kind of mess is that?
1: We are not running the air conditioner under any circumstances after paying off that bill.
2: You think I'd be married to you and you won't even turn on the air conditioner?
1: Absolutely not.
2: Get the heck out of here. You must be insane.
1: Hey, look, most black people not running the air conditioner this summer. Are you running the air conditioner after paying off?
2: I'll tell you what.
1: What?
2: If I was your wife, I'd find me a man who was running it. Get the heck out of here. You think I'm going to be in the house with you all day?
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0: 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You've seen him on YouTube. You've seen him on his channel. He's doing some incredible work. We're going to talk about independent black media, what it means to be independent in today's Trump era. What does it mean to have your own media outlet where you can say what you want to say and do what you want to do? Roland S. Martin coming up next.
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1: All right, you got something on your mind today? 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
1: On the show, Roland S. Martin from Roland Martin Unfiltered. And Roland, everybody that's in media that wants to be independent should really be following your blueprint.
2: Well, here's the deal. Not everybody can do it.
1: Right. That's true.
2: Not everybody is willing to sacrifice to do it.
1: Right.
2: See, it's a lot of us brothers who are used to the mainstream media, who right. are used to how they do it, who are used to the car service, who are used to them doing everything and controlling everything. And I get it. And I guess what? If that's you, hey man, do you.
1: Right.
2: But for me, I understood need to own the content. For me, I understood not having to ask somebody else for permission.
1: Right. There you go.
2: And that was really the driving force. I mean, I'm just being straight up. Look, in any of these networks, you're really dealing, man, with 30, 32-year-old white producers.
1: Yeah.
2: And I just say it, and it's no. I said, I was not interested. When I started, I was 49 years. This is literally happened. Because TV One, and look, they came back and they said, look, we're going to keep you whole. We're going to offer you a new contract, paying you $330,000.
1: Right.
2: And I said no. And they were shocked. They were shocked and stunned.
1: Wow.
2: And I told my agent at the time, Mark Watts, who was also my fraternity brother, my alpha brother.
1: Right.
2: I said, Mark, if I don't do this now, I never will be able to do it. I was 49. My contract, I mean, this is because we sat down and met on March 6th. We ended the show in December 2017. We met on March 6th, 2018. The contract was up August 31st, 2018. And I said, I have to do this now.
1: Wow.
2: I said, if I don't do this now, I never will. And I said, I don't know of anybody else who's in the black media, black owned media space, who would dare to do this.
1: Right.
2: I said, I have to do it. And he said, man, look, easy money. I said, no, because I knew had I signed the deal, I would have been precluded to do anything targeting African Americans because of the restrictive contract, which I got. And they could have easily said, hey, we're just going to pay you a monthly salary and to sit on the sideline. And I wanted to be in the game.
1: Yes.
2: So I made a calculated decision. I bet on me.
1: Yes.
2: But then I also bet on my fan base.
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1: You know, Sean, last couple of years, I learned some valuable lessons about trusting people. You know, I had some people that were going behind my back, people that I trusted. They were working to try to get me out of my position, having meetings about me, trying to undermine me. And I couldn't believe it when I found out all the stuff that had been going on. I was like, are you serious?
2: Yeah, because as a Christian, you're supposed to love everyone. You are. But, you know.
1: But doesn't it upset you that things people do to you that you would never even think about doing to them? They didn't care about my family. They didn't care anything about me. You know what I'm saying?
2: Well, I'm sure they had their reasons. But I would like to see what they say about it, because you're telling us, you know, BJ, one thing I know about you and all your stories, you're the superhero.
1: But I am, though. I can't help
2: that. No, you're not.
1: I don't have anything bad to say about myself because I'm not a bad person. I'm a fair person. You know that.
2: Mm-hmm. No, I don't know that.
1: You do know that.
2: No, you try to act like you Batman, but you're really Penguin. I don't know that.
1: You haven't had any bad dealings with me, Sean?
2: BJ, you and I gangbang. Even on the radio.
1: Okay, all right. Okay, that one time at the radio station where, you know, we broke up and then we made up. Remember
2: Wait
1: that?
2: Wait a minute. I don't like that verbiage.
1: Okay.
2: I don't like that
1: verbiage. I tried to say it nice. The time that I fired you and then you came back, we came back together. How about that? Do you like the way that sound?
2: No. That time you fired me and then you begged me to come back?
1: I don't think I was begging you to come back.
2: Yo, you was begging.
1: Well, you I need begging. You. I need you in my life, man. I can't do the show without you.
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0: right, y'all, we got Valencia Dantzler from Detoxtopia on the show. What you want to tell the people, Valencia?
1: I want y'all to write this down. APEEL. If you see that sticker on any of your fruits, vegetables, or anything, I want you to stay away from it. Guess who owns Appeal?
2: Who?
1: Bill Gates.
3: Wow.
1: This is not just a spray that they're putting on. Mm-hmm. Okay, they're selling it to these supermarkets because they're putting on avocados, all your fruits and stuff, right? It is actually a thin film of plastic.
3: Wow.
1: That they are just putting over this fruit to make it last longer,
3: yeah,
1: right?
3: Because you would say, well, how can a banana coming from Brazil last that long? The food line.
1: Right. Oh, listen, I'm going to tell you, I like to cook and stuff, but sometimes I get busy. I got greens, right? I've had cabbages in my refrigerator, and I'm like, these things will not go bad. What is up with that, right?
3: Wow.
1: But it's a thin plastic that you cannot wash it off.
3: Okay.
1: You can't scrub it off. It says this. If you guys will just do some research, Google it. It will tell you. You cannot scrub it off. You cannot wash it off. Right?
3: Mm-hmm.
1: And you're talking about these nano robots. How do you know that's not... Come on. How y'all know that's not in the film itself?
3: You know what? When you're saying that, I'm thinking about these blueberries that I had in the back of the refrigerator that they still look like... Regular, then you know blueberries ain't supposed to stay like that, right?
1: Right. Your fruit and your vegetables, they supposed to go bad, y'all.
3: Right.
1: They supposed to go bad.
3: Right.
1: They ain't supposed to last for weeks and months at a time.
3: Man, we are just eating death.
1: God. Listen, I always say this.

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1: Did you know there was a thing called fat discrimination in the workplace?
2: People
1: are being fired. People are being ostracized in their places of employment because they're too fat or either too short. It's the height and weight discrimination. They're doing it in housing, employment, and in public accommodations. So it's illegal now to discriminate against people like that.
2: Well, it should be.
1: I think there's a more kinder way to tell people they need to get healthy. You can't do anything about your height, but you can do something about your weight. But I think discriminating against somebody because they're too heavy, you know, because black people,
2: you could do something about your height. You could put on some high heels.
1: And I used to do that.
2: Okay.
1: I used to do that.
2: But, you know, everyone can't be a size 4. Everyone can't be a size 6. Some people have a medical condition where they can't lose weight. Anyone that's overweight probably don't desire to be overweight. But you don't have a right to discriminate against someone because you deem that they're overweight. They might be more healthy than you.
1: Okay. I'm just playing brother's advocate for 1 second. Mm-hmm. If somebody gets on an airplane and they're uncomfortable in the seat, and they get charged extra because they got to take up 2 seats. Is that the airline's fault or is that the person that's overweight's fault? And should they?
2: In a society where they're accommodating everyone now, that should be included in the equation.
1: And that's true. But the person that is overweight, I know people don't want to be overweight. I mean, I'm carrying around extra weight. I don't want to carry around this extra weight. And and the main thing is that we are not disciplined enough to pull back from the table, exercise, and try to get ourselves healthy. And we're just, you're size XXXXX. We got to find some accommodations for you. And if I don't have accommodations for you, why are you going to get mad at me? All you need to do is work on yourself and lose weight. That's another.
2: So now you're fat shaming.
1: No, that's another thing. See, that's accountability, man.
2: You're fat shaming.
1: No, we got to have some accountability for our own selves. I'm responsible for myself and my health.
2: And?
1: I'm just saying.
2: Be responsible for yourself. Don't try to be responsible for someone else. Don't try to tell somebody else what they should do. They probably know they should.
1: But don't endorse being unhealthy. When you can do something about it.
2: Who's endorsing it?
1: Don't endorse it when you can do something about it.
2: Yeah, maybe they could do something about it. I don't know. Maybe they did. Maybe they can. Maybe they can't. But you don't have a right to discriminate against someone because they're overweight.
1: I agree. But I still would like to tell that person. I say, hey, look, man, have you considered...
2: No, you don't have a right to tell nobody nothing. You tell yourself something. And that person would like to tell you, why don't you put on some Prince boots so you can be a grown man height? Then how would you feel?
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1: All right, you got something on your mind today? 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That is 704-755-7976. If you don't get me, leave a message. I want to hear what you got to say about what we're talking about. 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
1: You know, there's a loneliness epidemic, Sean. Nearly one in four adults feel lonely. And when I saw this, I'm like, you're really never alone. I mean, sometimes when you're isolated, God wants to have an intimate kind of relationship with you. I think you should take advantage of that. I like being alone sometimes. Don't you like being alone?
2: I do.
1: Yeah, I like being alone. I get a chance to think about what I want to do with my life.
2: But why are people so lonely?
1: I think the pandemic did a lot, too, because we were isolated. A lot of people changed after the pandemic. I know I did.
2: You know, BJ, sometimes people just don't want to deal with nonsense.
1: And that's true.
2: You know, you don't want to deal with nonsense. And then the flip side of that, some people are just greedy.
1: What you mean?
2: For instance, I think about my uncle, right? Mm-hmm. You know what I'm saying? My uncle, you know, he lives on a fixed income.
1: Right.
2: But he has a lot of lady friends who have, you know, money. You know what I'm saying? He does, you know, and they are lonely. And you know what I'm saying? He has lady friends that can say, come on, such and such, let's go on a vacation.
1: Yeah.
2: But they won't do it because, you know, they feel like my uncle should pay. Mm. You know what I'm saying? Now, don't get me wrong. I do believe,
3: I'm on a fixed income. I'm on a fixed income. I can't do that.
2: My uncle is like, okay, these ladies are like, they're like 70 years old. You know what I'm saying?
1: Right.
2: And this may be your last chance at love. You know what I'm saying? Could you just say, come on, let's go to Paris and just have a good time?
1: Yeah.
2: You know what I'm saying? Let's just have some fun. But they won't do it is because they're still holding on to their money and they don't feel like they should have to pay for a man. I don't feel like you should have to pay for a man either, but like when you get 70 something years old, I mean, like,
3: well, you know, at least he honest, I'm on a fixed income.
1: I can take you to Myrtle Beach.
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0: in the next couple of months, I need to protect my family by spending less money, and y'all ain't gonna be able to eat. 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They cost
1: See,
0: so much.
1: See, that's what I'm saying, BJ. It's like
0: you don't have to eat chicken every day. You don't have to eat meat every day. You don't have to eat meat every day.
1: People what they don't deserve.
0: You don't need that punch.
1: I get tired of hearing that.
0: You don't need them sweets. You don't need all these honey buns and stuff you got in your cart. All this Captain Crunch and all that stuff. You don't need all that.
1: I mean, listen at you. Listen at that's your solution in a country full of skyscrapers. In private planes, you're telling black people they shouldn't have a box of Crunch and Munch.
0: Hey, look, Krispy Kreme.
1: You're telling them they shouldn't have a box of Captain Crunch. Hey, you know what I'm saying? People walking around with $2,000 shoes on, and you're telling the person they shouldn't have a hot dog.
0: Sean, Krispy Kreme talking about they might be going out of business because people are cutting back. Because it's a treat. It's a delicacy for you to have extra money to go get some sugary donuts. It's not a necessity.
1: These companies
0: are not a necessity.
1: Going out of business because these companies, if they can't make billion, instead of making $10 billion, they made $5 billion. Now they feel like they should shut their doors. That's what I think a lot of these companies are saying. You know what I'm saying? It's not like they just not comfortable being rich. They want to be ultra rich, mega rich, rich where they can just run the world, own small countries. That's the issue, BJ.
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0: and women, right? Mm-hmm. And I said, sometimes the woman that's not as attractive or the fancy girl, sometimes the woman that is not as attractive as somebody else may be the best one for you. Mm-hmm. Long term. And vice versa with women, you know, we pick over.
1: I'm going to tell you something, BJ. Everyone wants someone they're attracted to.
0: Right.
1: But if you choose people based on cosmetic standards, you're going to get your tail kicked every time. I'm telling you, batter up.
0: You're right.
1: Batter up.
0: You're right. And I've had that happen to me. And I could think of some young ladies that I was dating when I was younger. And oh my God, sweet as they can be. But I chose the other flashy one over her.
1: Right.
0: And got exactly what I deserve. And then what is it about us that we crazy over people that don't really care about us, but we'll leave the other people that will give their life for you at the drop of a dime because of certain, the way somebody look or the way somebody popularity. Oh, that's just crazy to me. That's why we lose it.
1: It's just brainwashing. It's just, you know, indoctrinated with stupidity.
0: Right. Because I know everybody can think about people that they dated and said, wow, man, what was wrong? What was I thinking about?
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1: 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You can call me right now.

0: 1-866. 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Please talk to me. I want to hear what you got to say. 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
1: So, Sean, do you think that people are getting used to avoiding human contact? And what I mean by that is, like, you got Uber Eats, you got drive-through traffic has gone up since the pandemic. You know, people don't shop at the mall. People order stuff on Amazon. You know, you get your groceries delivered to you. You think people are just like, I don't want to really be around people no more.
2: No, I just think it's convenience.
1: Yeah, things have changed. Mm-hmm. But I kind of like it. I mean, if I don't have to go somewhere and I can get it delivered at a fair price, I'd rather get it delivered to my house. Keep on doing what I'm doing.
2: Not me. I really don't trust people handling my food.
1: Yes.
2: I'm really not a fast food person. You know what I'm saying? Yeah. I kind of got grossed out with fast food restaurants.
1: Yeah.
2: But then you incorporate Uber Eats or any of these services that have to bring your food to you. Right. I just, you know what I'm saying? I'm just not that type of person. Hey, look, but I know a lot of people who are.
1: My son got real sick. You know, he's a truck driver now. So he went to this truck stop and got something to eat. And he said, Dad, I had to stop about 15 times to throw up.
2: Wow.
1: And I said, brother, you should have done what I told you. Get that crock pot and put it in that truck and cook your own food now. Get you a crock pot and put it in the truck. And you ain't got to worry about eating other people's food. You don't know what you're eating.
2: That's true, but I mean, I can't argue with that, but that crock pot.
1: Hey, crock pot will save your life. Hey, look, I take the crock pot with me on vacation. I take it when I go out of town because I want to cook what I want. And I put them beans in there.
2: I mean, God, it's like, I don't know. You a crock pot with a crock pot.
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1: I'm going to get ready to head over to Aldi's and make sure I get my little, you know, couple of items so I can make sure I have something to eat this week.
2: How often do you shop at Aldi's?
1: I go. That's the only place I go. That's the only place I go. And I get about, I told you I get my bag of beans, water, coffee, some bananas, and a little pack of chips or something like that. And that's all I can afford right now.
2: Mm-hmm.
1: $11.98.
2: Oh, it's a shame though, isn't it, BJ?
1: Right.
2: Somebody said to me yesterday, she said, you know, I work very hard. She said, just going to the grocery store sets me back from paying my bills.
1: I'm telling you, Sean, that's what I'm saying.
2: They told me this yesterday.
1: But Sean,
2: going to the grocery store sets me back from paying my bills.
1: But Sean, this is why I'm an advocate of this. We have got to stop putting all these meats in our cart. It takes up so much of your budget. Chicken.
2: DJ, that's not the solution. Chips. It's just not the solution.
1: Shrimp. It's all not the solution, you don't need all that.
2: BJ. I mean, like, my God, BJ. I mean,
1: Sean.
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Les amis sportifs, nous retournons pour deuxième mi-temps match football là. 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
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Jacksonville, Florida. 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The heartbeat of the Caribbean.

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0: 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Positive variation for life. 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

0: A straight Irie act, you know. 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